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I'm always hoping to be swept away by a hurricane. That's why I've tied myself

First drummer was Tony Allen, the second drummer was Ginger Baker. Together, all back by the out of state.

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